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1: And there was a candidate clearly interviewing for a job. It was at Applebee's. And this candidate, the pants are down below their buttocks, all sorts of just ripped clothes and everything. And I'm just shaking my head, and I'm thinking they might get hired just because the pool is so shallow nowadays. But I would never do that. I would show up in a shirt and tie. I just would.
2: A little more presentable, yes.
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1: 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Another big set starts now with the Four Non-Blondes. What's up?

Classic Rock KQ, it's Scott Savage. I gotta go. Have a blessed what's left of your Sunday. If you're up and at 'em, we'll catch you tomorrow morning on the KQ Morning Show. Love to have you. Leaving you with one from the Alan Parsons Project now on Classic Rock KQ. Bye.